0: This Upper Michigan weather forecast is brought to you by Marquette GMC. 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
1: Partly cloudy skies tonight with a low temperature around 58 degrees and winds out of the south at 5 to 10 miles an hour. Saturday looks partly sunny, high temperature around 78 and winds out of the southeast at 10 to 20. Saturday night, a slight chance of thunderstorms and a low temperature of 65 with south winds at 10 to 20 miles an hour. Sunday, plenty of sunshine and a high temperature of 74 with northwesterly winds at 10 to 20 miles an hour. Sunday night, mainly clear and a low temperature of 60. Monday, we'll see lots of sunshine and a high temperature around 76 degrees. Monday night, mainly clear, low temperature of 62 degrees. Tuesday, chance of showers and a few rumbles of thunder with a high temperature of 76. Wednesday, chance of showers and a high of 69 degrees. Thursday, plenty of sun with a high temperature around 70 degrees. That's a look at your latest forecast. I'm meteorologist Ray Miller on Marquette's Rocking Eagle. Right now, it's 67.
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Hancock's Rock is Marquette's Rock. 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
2: Partly cloudy skies tonight with a low temperature around 58 degrees and winds out of the south at 5 to 10 miles an hour. Saturday looks partly sunny, high temperature around 78 and winds out of the southeast at 10 to 20. Saturday night a slight chance of thunderstorms and a low temperature of 65 with south winds at 10 to 20 miles an hour. Sunday plenty of sunshine and a high temperature of 74 with northwesterly winds at 10 to 20 miles an hour. Sunday night, mainly clear and a low temperature of 60. Monday, we'll see lots of sunshine and a high temperature around 76 degrees. Monday night, mainly clear, low temperature of 62 degrees. Tuesday, chance of showers and a few rumbles of thunder with a high temperature of 76. Wednesday, chance of showers and a high of 69 degrees. Thursday, plenty of sun with a high temperature around 70 degrees. That's a look at your latest forecast. I'm meteorologist Ray Miller on Marquette's Rocking Eagle. Right now, it's 67.
3: Marquette City Police Chief Ryan Grimm talks about a certain type of e-bike not allowed in the city.
4: The e-motos, or e-motorcycles, e-dirt bikes, whatever you want to call them, those are not allowed on the multi-use path or actually on any city street. We see them all the time. We've been dealing with them the best we can, but they're very dangerous, and they certainly are not allowed on the multi-use path. Yeah, it's those smaller-looking motorcycles that you see out on the streets. They don't have pedals, or if they do, they're not functioning pedals, and they've got a lot more than the 750 watts that are allowed. The people that we're seeing driving them are not normally licensed individuals, so to actually get it street legal, it would have to be registered, insured. You'd have to have a cycle endorsement. You'd have to have a driver's license. So that stuff is not what we're experiencing, what we're trying to...

0: enforce that.
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1: Partly cloudy skies tonight with a low temperature around 58 degrees and winds out of the south at 5 to 10 miles an hour. Saturday looks partly sunny, high temperature around 78 and winds out of the southeast at 10 to 20. Saturday night, a slight chance of thunderstorms and a low temperature of 65 with south winds at 10 to 20 miles an hour. Sunday, plenty of sunshine and a high temperature of 74 with northwesterly winds at 10 to 20 miles an hour. Sunday night, mainly clear and a low temperature of 60. Monday, we'll see lots of sunshine and a high temperature around 76 degrees. Monday night, mainly clear, low temperature of 62 degrees. Tuesday, chance of showers and a few rumbles of thunder with a high temperature of 76. Wednesday, chance of showers and a high of 69 degrees. Thursday, plenty of sun with a high temperature around 70 degrees. That's a look at your latest forecast. I'm meteorologist Ray Miller on Marquette's Rocking Eagle. Right now, it's 66.
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0: This Upper Michigan weather forecast is brought to you by the Skin Lounge, West Washington Street, Marquette, where they blend artistic tattoo work, permanent makeup, and advanced aesthetics.
1: Partly cloudy skies tonight with a low temperature around 58 degrees and winds out of the south at 5 to 10 miles an hour. Saturday looks partly sunny, high temperature around 78 and winds out of the southeast at 10 to 20. Saturday night a slight chance of thunderstorms and a low temperature of 65 with south winds at 10 to 20 miles an hour. Sunday plenty of sunshine and a high temperature of 74 with northwesterly winds at 10 to 20 miles an hour. Sunday night, mainly clear and a low temperature of 60. Monday, we'll see lots of sunshine and a high temperature around 76 degrees. Monday night, mainly clear, low temperature of 62 degrees. Tuesday, chance of showers and a few rumbles of thunder with a high temperature of 76. Wednesday, chance of showers and a high of 69 degrees. Thursday, plenty of sun with a high temperature around 70 degrees. That's a look at your latest forecast. I'm meteorologist Ray Miller on Marquette's Rocking Eagle. Right now, it's 66.
2: 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And the final day of racing is Sunday starting at 11. Gets all the action. 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And children 12 and under are free. 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The Jeff Moyle Memorial, International Watercross Association's fastest show on H2O. 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
1: Partly cloudy skies tonight with a low temperature around 58 degrees and winds out of the south at 5 to 10 miles an hour. Saturday looks partly sunny, high temperature around 78 and winds out of the southeast at 10 to 20. Saturday night a slight chance of thunderstorms and a low temperature of 65 with south winds at 10 to 20 miles an hour. Sunday plenty of sunshine and a high temperature of 74 with northwesterly winds at 10 to 20 miles an hour. Sunday night, mainly clear and a low temperature of 60. Monday, we'll see lots of sunshine and a high temperature around 76 degrees. Monday night, mainly clear, low temperature of 62 degrees. Tuesday, chance of showers and a few rumbles of thunder with a high temperature of 76. Wednesday, chance of showers and a high of 69 degrees. Thursday, plenty of sun with a high temperature around 70 degrees. That's a look at your latest forecast. I'm meteorologist Ray Miller on Marquette's Rocking Eagle. Right now, it's 64.
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0: proud to support the Jeff Moyle Memorial, International Watercrafts Association's fastest show on H2O. Snowmobiles racing on the water at Lake Linden Village Park. Next weekend, where snowmobile races are on the water. Although some do see. It's amazing to see. Friday's racing starts at 6 p.m. Then live music by B.J. Garapi at 8. Saturday's racing starts at 11. And the final day of racing is Sunday starting at 11. Catch all the action. A weekend pass is $40. Friday night is $10. Daily passes are $20. And children 12 and under are free. Teens $10 a day or $25 for a weekend pass. See Lake Linden Water X on Facebook for more details. The Jeff Moyle Memorial, International Watercross Association's fastest show on H2O. Next weekend in Lake Linden.
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2: Partly cloudy skies tonight with a low temperature around 58 degrees and winds out of the south at 5 to 10 miles an hour. Saturday looks partly sunny, high temperature around 78 and winds out of the southeast at 10 to 20. Saturday night, a slight chance of thunderstorms and a low temperature of 65 with south winds at 10 to 20 miles an hour. Sunday, plenty of sunshine and a high temperature of 74 with northwesterly winds at 10 to 20 miles an hour. Sunday night, mainly clear and a low temperature of 60. Monday, we'll see lots of sunshine and a high temperature around 76 degrees.

0: degrees. Monday night, mainly clear, low temperature of 62 degrees. Tuesday, chance of showers and a few rumbles of thunder with a high temperature of 76. Wednesday, chance of showers and a high of 69 degrees. Thursday, plenty of sun with a high temperature around 70 degrees. That's a look at your latest forecast. I'm meteorologist Ray Miller on Marquette's Rocking Eagle. Right now, it's 64.
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0: This Upper Michigan weather forecast is brought to you by Midtown Bakery in beautiful downtown Negaunee. They're not ordinary, they're extraordinary.
1: Partly cloudy skies tonight with a low temperature around 58 degrees and winds out of the south at 5 to 10 miles an hour. Saturday looks partly sunny, high temperature around 78 and winds out of the southeast at 10 to 20. Saturday night a slight chance of thunderstorms and a low temperature of 65 with south winds at 10 to 20 miles an hour. Sunday plenty of sunshine and a high temperature of 74 with northwesterly winds at 10 to 20 miles an hour. Sunday night, mainly clear and a low temperature of 60. Monday, we'll see lots of sunshine and a high temperature around 76 degrees. Monday night, mainly clear, low temperature of 62 degrees. Tuesday, chance of showers and a few rumbles of thunder with a high temperature of 76. Wednesday, chance of showers and a high of 69 degrees. Thursday, plenty of sun with a high temperature around 70 degrees. That's a look at your latest forecast. I'm meteorologist Ray Miller on Marquette's Rocking Eagle. Right now, it's 63.
2: 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Snowmobiles racing on the water at Lake Linden Village Park. Next weekend, where snowmobile races are on the water. Although some do sink. It's amazing to see. Friday's racing starts at 6 p.m. Then live music by B.J. Garapi at 8. Saturday's racing starts at 11. And the final day of racing is Sunday starting at 11. Catch all the action. A weekend pass is $40. Friday night is $10. Sammy passes are $20. And children 12 and under are free. Teens $10 a day or $25 for a weekend pass. 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The Jeff Moyle Memorial, International Watercross Association's fastest show on H2O. Next weekend in Lake Linden. 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

0: is proud to support the Jeff Moyle Memorial, International Watercross Association's fastest show on H2O. Snowmobiles racing on the water at Lake London Village Park. Next weekend, where snowmobile races are on the water. Although some do sink. It's amazing to see. Friday's racing starts at 6 p.m. Then live music by B.J. Garrapy at 8. Saturday's racing starts at 11. And the final day of racing is Sunday starting at 11. Catch all the action. A weekend pass is $40. Friday night is $10. Saving passes are $20. And children 12 and under are free. Teens $10 a day or $25 for a weekend pass. See Lake London Water X on Facebook for more details. The Jeff Moyle Memorial, International Watercross Association's fastest show on H2O. Next weekend in Lake London.
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2: Partly cloudy skies for the early morning hours with a low temperature of 58 degrees and light southerly winds. Saturday looks partly sunny, high temperature around 78, and winds out of the southeast at 10 to 20. Saturday night, a slight chance of thunderstorms and a low temperature of 65, with south winds at 10 to 20 miles an hour. Sunday, plenty of sunshine and a high temperature of 74, with northwesterly winds at 10 to 20 miles an hour. Sunday night,

0: Clear and a low temperature of 60. Monday, we'll see lots of sunshine and a high temperature around 76 degrees. Monday night, mainly clear, low temperature of 62 degrees. Tuesday, chance of showers and a few rumbles of thunder with a high temperature of 76. Wednesday, chance of showers and a high of 69 degrees. Thursday, plenty of sun with a high temperature around 70 degrees. That's a look at your latest forecast. I'm meteorologist Ray Miller on Marquette's Rocking Eagle. Right now, it's 63.
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1: Partly cloudy skies for the early morning hours with a low temperature of 58 degrees and light southerly winds. Saturday looks partly sunny, high temperature around 78, and winds out of the southeast at 10 to 20. Saturday night, a slight chance of thunderstorms and a low temperature of 65, with south winds at 10 to 20 miles an hour. Sunday, plenty of sunshine and a high temperature of 74, with northwesterly winds at 10 to 20 miles an hour. Sunday night, mainly clear and a low temperature of 60. Monday, we'll see lots of sunshine and a high temperature around 76 degrees. Monday night, mainly clear, low temperature of 62 degrees. Tuesday, chance of showers and a few rumbles of thunder with a high temperature of 76. Wednesday, chance of showers and a high of 69 degrees. Thursday, plenty of sun with a high temperature around 70 degrees. That's a look at your latest forecast. I'm meteorologist Ray Miller on Marquette's Rocking Eagle. Right now, it's 61.
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5: Partly cloudy skies for the early morning hours with a low temperature of 58 degrees and light southerly winds. Saturday looks partly sunny, high temperature around 78, and winds out of the southeast at 10 to 20. Saturday night, a slight chance of thunderstorms and a low temperature of 65, with south winds at 10 to 20 miles an hour. Sunday, plenty of sunshine and a high temperature of 74, with northwesterly winds at 10 to 20 miles an hour. Sunday night, mainly clear and a low temperature of 60. Monday, we'll see lots of sunshine and a high temperature around 76 degrees. Monday night, mainly clear, low temperature of 62 degrees. Tuesday, chance of showers and a few rumbles of thunder with a high temperature of 76. Wednesday, chance of showers and a high of 69 degrees. Thursday, plenty of sun with a high temperature around 70 degrees. That's a look at your latest forecast. I'm meteorologist Ray Miller on Marquette's Rocking Eagle. Right now, it's 61.

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2: Partly cloudy skies for the early morning hours with a low temperature of 58 degrees and light southerly winds. Saturday looks partly sunny, high temperature around 78, and winds out of the southeast at 10 to 20. Saturday night, a slight chance of thunderstorms and a low temperature of 65, with south winds at 10 to 20 miles an hour. Sunday, plenty of sunshine and a high temperature of 74, with northwesterly winds at 10 to 20 miles an hour. Sunday night, mainly clear and a low temperature of 60. Monday, we'll see lots of sunshine and a high temperature around 76 degrees. Monday night, mainly clear, low temperature of 62 degrees. Tuesday, chance of showers and a few rumbles of thunder with a high temperature of 76. Wednesday, chance of showers and a high of 69 degrees. Thursday, plenty of sun with a high temperature around 70 degrees. That's a look at your latest forecast. I'm meteorologist Ray Miller on Marquette's Rocking Eagle.
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2: Partly cloudy skies for the early morning hours with a low temperature of 58 degrees and light southerly winds. Saturday looks partly sunny, high temperature around 78, and winds out of the southeast at 10 to 20. Saturday night, a slight chance of thunderstorms and a low temperature of 65, with south winds at 10 to 20 miles an hour. Sunday, plenty of sunshine and a high temperature of 74, with northwesterly winds at 10 to 20 miles an hour. Sunday night, mainly clear and a low temperature of 60. Monday, we'll see lots of sunshine and a high temperature around 76 degrees. Monday night, mainly clear, low temperature of 62 degrees. Tuesday, chance of showers and a few rumbles of thunder with a high temperature of 76. Wednesday, chance of showers and a high of 69 degrees. Thursday, plenty of sun with a high temperature around 70 degrees. That's a look at your latest forecast. I'm meteorologist Ray Miller on Marquette's Rocking Eagle. Right now, it's 60.

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We're the UP's Rock. 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

0: This Upper Michigan weather forecast is brought to you by the Skin Lounge, West Washington Street, Marquette, where they blend artistic tattoo work, permanent makeup, and advanced aesthetics.
1: Partly cloudy skies for the early morning hours with a low temperature of 58 degrees and light southerly winds. Saturday looks partly sunny, high temperature around 78, and winds out of the southeast at 10 to 20. Saturday night, a slight chance of thunderstorms and a low temperature of 65, with south winds at 10 to 20 miles an hour. Sunday, plenty of sunshine and a high temperature of 74, with northwesterly winds at 10 to 20 miles an hour. Sunday night, mainly clear and a low temperature of 60. Monday, we'll see lots of sunshine and a high temperature around 76 degrees. Monday night, mainly clear, low temperature of 62 degrees. Tuesday, chance of showers and a few rumbles of thunder with a high temperature of 76. Wednesday, chance of showers and a high of 69 degrees. Thursday, plenty of sun with a high temperature around 70 degrees. That's a look at your latest forecast. I'm meteorologist Ray Miller on Marquette's Rocking Eagle. Right now, it's 59.
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2: Partly cloudy skies for the early morning hours with a low temperature of 58 degrees and light southerly winds. Saturday looks partly sunny, high temperature around 78, and winds out of the southeast at 10 to 20. Saturday night, a slight chance of thunderstorms and a low temperature of 65, with south winds at 10 to 20 miles an hour. Sunday, plenty of sunshine and a high temperature of 74, with northwesterly winds at 10 to 20 miles an hour. Sunday night, mainly clear and a low temperature of 60. Monday, we'll see lots of sunshine and a high temperature around 76 degrees. Monday night, mainly clear, low temperature of 62 degrees. Tuesday, chance of showers and a few rumbles of thunder with a high temperature of 76. Wednesday, chance of showers and a high of 69 degrees. Thursday, plenty of sun with a high temperature around 70 degrees. That's a look at your latest forecast. I'm meteorologist Ray Miller on Marquette's Rocking Eagle. Right now, it's 59.

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We're the UP's Rock. 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
2: Partly cloudy skies for the early morning hours with a low temperature of 58 degrees and light southerly winds. Saturday looks partly sunny, high temperature around 78, and winds out of the southeast at 10 to 20. Saturday night, a slight chance of thunderstorms and a low temperature of 65, with south winds at 10 to 20 miles an hour. Sunday, plenty of sunshine and a high temperature of 74, with northwesterly winds at 10 to 20 miles an hour. Sunday night, mainly clear and a low temperature of 60. Monday, we'll see lots of sunshine and a high temperature around 76 degrees. Monday night, mainly clear, low temperature of 62 degrees. Tuesday, chance of showers and a few rumbles of thunder with a high temperature of 76. Wednesday, chance of showers and a high of 69 degrees. Thursday, plenty of sun with a high temperature around 70 degrees. That's a look at your latest forecast. I'm meteorologist Ray Miller on Marquette's Rocking Eagle. Right now, it's 58.
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0: 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The L.A. Lloyd Rock 30.
1: What happens when music you make for yourself suddenly connects with millions of other people? This weekend, Blake Connington, the artist known as Letdown, talks about the attention, the sacrifice, and what success still hasn't made any easier. Letdown joins me this weekend at the L.A. Lloyd Rock 30.
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3: 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They're not ordinary, they're extraordinary.
4: Partly cloudy skies for the early morning hours with a low temperature of 58 degrees and light southerly winds. Saturday looks partly sunny, high temperature around 78, and winds out of the southeast at 10 to 20. Saturday night, a slight chance of thunderstorms and a low temperature of 65, with south winds at 10 to 20 miles an hour. Sunday, plenty of sunshine and a high temperature of 74, with northwesterly winds at 10 to 20 miles an hour. Sunday night, mainly clear and a low temperature of 60. Monday, we'll see lots of sunshine and a high temperature around 76 degrees. Monday night, mainly clear, low temperature of 62 degrees. Tuesday, chance of showers and a few rumbles of thunder with a high temperature of 76. Wednesday, chance of showers and a high of 69 degrees. Thursday, plenty of sun with a high temperature around 70 degrees. That's a look at your latest forecast. I'm meteorologist Ray Miller on Marquette's Rocking Eagle. Right now, it's 58.

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2: Partly cloudy skies for the early morning hours with a low temperature of 58 degrees and light southerly winds. Saturday looks partly sunny, high temperature around 78, and winds out of the southeast at 10 to 20. Saturday night, a slight chance of thunderstorms and a low temperature of 65, with south winds at 10 to 20 miles an hour. Sunday, plenty of sunshine and a high temperature of 74, with northwesterly winds at 10 to 20 miles an hour. Sunday night, mainly clear and a low temperature of 60. Monday, we'll see lots of sunshine and a high temperature around 76 degrees. Monday night, mainly clear, low temperature of 62 degrees. Tuesday, chance of showers and a few rumbles of thunder with a high temperature of 76. Wednesday, chance of showers and a high of 69 degrees. Thursday, plenty of sun with a high temperature around 70 degrees. That's a look at your latest forecast. I'm meteorologist Ray Miller on Marquette's Rocking Eagle. Right now, it's 57.
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2: Partly cloudy skies for the early morning hours with a low temperature of 58 degrees and light southerly winds. Saturday looks partly sunny, high temperature around 78, and winds out of the southeast at 10 to 20. Saturday night, a slight chance of thunderstorms and a low temperature of 65, with south winds at 10 to 20 miles an hour. Sunday, plenty of sunshine and a high temperature of 74, with northwesterly winds at 10 to 20 miles an hour. Sunday night, mainly clear and a low temperature of 60. Monday, we'll see lots of sunshine and a high temperature around 76 degrees. Monday night, mainly clear, low temperature of 62 degrees. Tuesday, chance of showers and a few rumbles of thunder with a high temperature of 76. Wednesday, chance of showers and a high of 69 degrees. Thursday, plenty of sun with a high temperature around 70 degrees. That's a look at your latest forecast. I'm meteorologist Ray Miller on Marquette's Rocking Eagle. Right now, it's 57.

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0: This Upper Michigan weather forecast is brought to you by Marquette GMC. Whether you're looking for a vehicle to purchase, need maintenance, or have an unfortunate accident, they'll take care of you.
1: We'll start off this morning with temperatures in the 50s. By afternoon, a high in the upper 70s and mostly sunny. More clouds will push in tonight. Showers and storms come in too. It will be breezy as temperatures drop back to 67. We'll start off Sunday with scattered showers and storms. A mix of sun and clouds throughout the day with a high in the mid-70s and breezy. Staying breezy into Sunday night too, mostly clear as we bottom out around 60. 78 our forecast high on Monday with lots of sunshine. Isolated rain showers are back Monday night, partly cloudy with a low around 63. Then showers and storms expected for Tuesday, partly sunny with temperatures topping out again in the upper 70s. Showers and storms forecast to continue into Tuesday night too, mostly cloudy with a low around 58. Then a chance of rain showers for Wednesday, cooler with a high in the upper 60s and mostly sunny. Wednesday night's forecast includes isolated rain showers, a low around 54 with passing clouds. Lots of sunshine Thursday as we top out around 70. A few clouds rolling through into Thursday night as temperatures bottom out around 57. I'm meteorologist Regina Kroll for Marquette's Rocking Eagle. Right now, it's 56 degrees.
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2: We'll start off this morning with temperatures in the 50s. By afternoon, a high in the upper 70s and mostly sunny. More clouds will push in tonight. Showers and storms come in too. It will be breezy as temperatures drop back to 67. We'll start off Sunday with scattered showers and storms. A mix of sun and clouds throughout the day with a high in the mid-70s and breezy. Staying breezy into Sunday night too. Mostly clear as we bottom out around 60. 78 our forecast high on Monday with lots of sunshine. Isolated rain showers are back Monday night. Partly cloudy with a low around 63. Then showers and storms expected for Tuesday. Partly sunny with temperatures topping out again in the upper 70s. Showers and storms forecast to continue into Tuesday night too, mostly cloudy with a low around 58. Then a chance of rain showers for Wednesday, cooler with a high in the upper 60s and mostly sunny. Wednesday night's forecast includes isolated rain showers, a low around 54 with passing clouds. Lots of sunshine Thursday as we top out around 70. A few clouds rolling through into Thursday night as temperatures bottom out around 57. I'm meteorologist Regina Kroll for Marquette's Rocking Eagle. Right now it's 56 degrees.

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1: We'll start off this morning with temperatures in the 50s. By afternoon, a high in the upper 70s and mostly sunny. More clouds will push into night. Showers and storms come in too. It will be breezy as temperatures drop back to 67. We'll start off Sunday with scattered showers and storms. A mix of sun and clouds throughout the day with a high in the mid-70s and breezy. Staying breezy into Sunday night too. Mostly clear as we bottom out around 60. 78 our forecast high on Monday with lots of sunshine. Isolated rain showers are back Monday night. Partly cloudy with a low around 63. Then showers and storms expected for Tuesday. Partly sunny with temperatures topping out again in the upper 70s. Showers and storms forecast to continue into Tuesday night too, mostly cloudy with a low around 58. Then a chance of rain showers for Wednesday, cooler with a high in the upper 60s and mostly sunny. Wednesday night's forecast includes isolated rain showers, a low around 54 with passing clouds. Lots of sunshine Thursday as we top out around 70. A few clouds rolling through into Thursday night as temperatures bottom out around 57. I'm meteorologist Regina Kroll for Marquette's Rocking Eagle. Right now, it's 57 degrees.
0: Here's Marquette Police Patrol Captain Jim Finkbeiner with a reminder that a new city law says you can't ride any kind of bikes on downtown or 3rd Street sidewalks.
2: In the downtown area, the DDA area, which includes Washington Street from Lakeshore to 7th, 3rd Street from Fair to Berriga, and South Front Street from Ridge to Berriga. Those streets are considered the downtown areas. Those sidewalks, you can't ride a bike. And really any mobility device. That means e-bikes, scooters, electric skateboards, all those type of things. You can't ride those on the sidewalks in those particular sidewalks ever. Take the caveat that a mobility device also includes wheelchairs, electric wheelchairs. That, of course, is always allowed. That's an ADA, and we would never restrict that. So anybody that's in a wheelchair, electric wheelchair, obviously you have the right to be on the sidewalk. That is never in question. But e-bikes, pedal bikes, scooters, whether they're electrified or not, all those type of things, Segways, none of that can be on the sidewalks in those areas like I just reiterated.
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5: This Upper Michigan weather forecast is brought to you by the Skin Lounge, West Washington Street, Marquette, where they blend artistic tattoo work, permanent makeup, and advanced aesthetics.
6: We'll start off this morning with temperatures in the 50s. By afternoon, a high in the upper 70s and mostly sunny. More clouds will push into night. Showers and storms come in too. It will be breezy as temperatures drop back to 67. We'll start off Sunday with scattered showers and storms. A mix of sun and clouds throughout the day with a high in the mid-70s and breezy. Staying breezy into Sunday night too. Mostly clear as we bottom out around 60. 78 our forecast high on Monday with lots of sunshine. Isolated rain showers are back Monday night, partly cloudy with a low around 63. Then showers and storms expected for Tuesday, partly sunny with temperatures topping out again in the upper 70s. Showers and storms forecast to continue into Tuesday night too, mostly cloudy with a low around 58. Then a chance of rain showers for Wednesday, cooler with a high in the upper 60s and mostly sunny. Wednesday night's forecast includes isolated rain showers, a low around 54 with passing clouds. Lots of sunshine Thursday as we top out around 70. A few clouds rolling through into Thursday night as temperatures bottom out around 57. I'm meteorologist Regina Kroll for Marquette's Rocking Eagle. Right now, it's 57 degrees.

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2: Native Americans have a rich history in sports dating back to the early days of North America. Many indigenous communities have long-standing traditions of athletic competition, with games such as lacrosse, stickball, and various foot races being played for centuries. In modern times, Native Americans have continued to make significant contributions to sports at all levels. Some notable Native American athletes include Jim Thorpe, Billy Mills, and Juanique Horn Miller, who have all achieved success in their respective sports and inspired generations of young athletes. Despite this legacy, Native American athletes continue to face challenges relating to underfunding, lack of access to resources, and cultural appropriation in sports. Nonetheless, many indigenous athletes continue to succeed and represent their communities with pride and distinction.
0: This has been another Native History Minute brought to you by the Ojibwa Casinos of Baraga and Marquette.
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1: We'll start off this morning with temperatures in the 50s. By afternoon, high in the upper 70s and mostly sunny. More clouds will push in tonight. Showers and storms come in too. It will be breezy as temperatures drop back to 67. We'll start off Sunday with scattered showers and storms. A mix of sun and clouds throughout the day with a high in the mid-70s and breezy. Staying breezy into Sunday night too. Mostly clear as we bottom out around 60. 78 our forecast high on Monday with lots of sunshine. Isolated rain showers are back Monday night. Partly cloudy with a low around 63. Then showers and storms expected for Tuesday. Partly sunny with temperatures topping out again in the upper 70s. Showers and storms forecast to continue into Tuesday night too, mostly cloudy with a low around 58. Then a chance of rain showers for Wednesday, cooler with a high in the upper 60s and mostly sunny. Wednesday night's forecast includes isolated rain showers, a low around 54 with passing clouds. Lots of sunshine Thursday as we top out around 70. A few clouds rolling through into Thursday night as temperatures bottom out around 57. I'm meteorologist Regina Kuhl for Marquette's Rocking Eagle. Right now, it's 57 degrees.
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0: Here's Marquette City Police Chief Ryan Grimm with an update on Marquette's new e-bike rules.
1: Prior to this, only class ones and regular bikes and things like that were allowed to use the bike path. Now, any class of e-bike can use it, along with skateboards, one wheels, or any kind of e-mobility device. What they're focusing on now is the behavior of the operator. It's more about, are they driving it and operating it safely? So we have, you know, the ordinance covers our ability to enforce people that are driving recklessly, too fast, that kind of thing. Part of the ordinance too. I mean, the bike cannot carry any more than it's built to carry. So you can't have three or four people on a bike that's built for one or sometimes two. Some of the bigger e-bikes do have foot pegs in the back and a seat that will accommodate an extra rider. But for the most part, keep one on a bike and ride it safely. That's really all we're asking for.
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5: We'll start off this morning with temperatures in the 50s. By afternoon, a high in the upper 70s and mostly sunny. More clouds will push in tonight. Showers and storms come in too. It will be breezy as temperatures drop back to 67. We'll start off Sunday with scattered showers and storms. A mix of sun and clouds throughout the day with a high in the mid-70s and breezy. Staying breezy into Sunday night, too. Mostly clear as we bottom out around 60. 78 our forecast high on Monday with lots of sunshine. Isolated rain showers are back Monday night. Partly cloudy with a low around 63. Then showers and storms expected for Tuesday. Partly sunny with temperatures topping out again in the upper 70s. Showers and storms forecast to continue into Tuesday night, too. Mostly cloudy with a low around 58. Then a chance of rain showers for Wednesday, cooler with a high in the upper 60s and mostly sunny. Wednesday night's forecast includes isolated rain showers, a low around 54 with passing clouds. Lots of sunshine Thursday as we top out around 70. A few clouds rolling through into Thursday night as temperatures bottom out around 57. I'm meteorologist Regina Kroll for Marquette's Rocking Eagle. Right now, it's 57 degrees.

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0: This Upper Michigan weather forecast is brought to you by Midtown Bakery in beautiful downtown Negaunee. They're not ordinary. They're extraordinary.
1: We'll start off this morning with temperatures in the 50s. By afternoon, a high in the upper 70s and mostly sunny. More clouds will push into night. Showers and storms come in too. It will be breezy as temperatures drop back to 67. We'll start off Sunday with scattered showers and storms. A mix of sun and clouds throughout the day with a high in the mid-70s and breezy. Staying breezy into Sunday night too. Mostly clear as we bottom out around 60. 78 our forecast high on Monday with lots of sunshine. Isolated rain showers are back Monday night, partly cloudy with a low around 63. Then showers and storms expected for Tuesday, partly sunny with temperatures topping out again in the upper 70s. Showers and storms forecast to continue into Tuesday night too, mostly cloudy with a low around 58. Then a chance of rain showers for Wednesday, cooler with a high in the upper 60s and mostly sunny. Wednesday night's forecast includes isolated rain showers, a low around 54 with passing clouds. Lots of sunshine Thursday as we top out around 70. A few clouds rolling through into Thursday night as temperatures bottom out around 57. I'm meteorologist Regina Kroll for Marquette's Rocking Eagle. Right now, it's 57 degrees.
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0: What's the key to getting lawns and gardens to grow better? Moyle Soil from Ishpeming Concrete and Moyle Trucking.
1: Moyle Soil comes from all over the UP. Bring it back from job sites, we doctor it up, screen out all the rocks and sticks out of it, and send it back out. By doctoring up, we use peat, other nice good black soil to put in there, and it's all just about adding nutrition to the dirt and getting the rocks out of it.
0: Moyle Soil from Ishpeming Concrete, now open, including Saturdays from 7 until noon, 400 Stone Street behind Robin's Flooring, Ishpeming.
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3: A couple things to remember on the beach, too, is that no dogs are allowed. There's only a couple of areas in town that dogs can be. And once again, they still need to be on a leash. You know, there's plenty of garbage barrels, so no littering. No alcohol is allowed on the beach. No fires and no smoking. Now, that sounds like this big, long list of things you can't do. But honestly, if you think about what those are on those lists, those are things just to make sure that everybody enjoys their time. Nobody wants to have smoking going on around them, especially if you have young kids. The alcohol on the beach, that just kind of lends itself, especially on a hot day, for things to not go as well sometimes. So those are just some basic behavior things that, once again, are just designed for everybody to be able to have a good time and not have to worry about that.
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8: We'll start off this morning with temperatures in the 50s. By afternoon, a high in the upper 70s and mostly sunny. More clouds will push in tonight. Showers and storms come in too. It will be breezy as temperatures drop back to 67. We'll start off Sunday with scattered showers and storms. A mix of sun and clouds throughout the day with a high in the mid-70s and breezy. Staying breezy into Sunday night too. Mostly clear as we bottom out around 60. 78 our forecast high on Monday with lots of sunshine. Isolated rain showers are back Monday night. Partly cloudy with a low around 63. Then showers and storms expected for Tuesday. Partly sunny with temperatures topping out again in the upper 70s. Showers and storms forecast to continue into Tuesday night too, mostly cloudy with a low around 58. Then a chance of rain showers for Wednesday, cooler with a high in the upper 60s and mostly sunny. Wednesday night's forecast includes isolated rain showers, a low around 54 with passing clouds. Lots of sunshine Thursday as we top out around 70. A few clouds rolling through into Thursday night as temperatures bottom out around 57. I'm meteorologist Regina Kroll for Marquette's Rocking Eagle. Right now, it's 57 degrees.

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0: There's only one week each summer that brings the entire Upper Peninsula together, and it's the 98th UP State Fair. 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
1: We'll start off this morning with temperatures in the 50s. By afternoon, a high in the upper 70s and mostly sunny. More clouds will push in tonight. Showers and storms come in too. It will be breezy as temperatures drop back to 67. We'll start off Sunday with scattered showers and storms. A mix of sun and clouds throughout the day with a high in the mid-70s and breezy. Staying breezy into Sunday night too. Mostly clear as we bottom out around 60. 78 our forecast high on Monday with lots of sunshine. Isolated rain showers are back Monday night. Partly cloudy with a low around 63. Then showers and storms expected for Tuesday. Partly sunny with temperatures topping out again in the upper 70s. Showers and storms forecast to continue into Tuesday night too, mostly cloudy with a low around 58. Then a chance of rain showers for Wednesday, cooler with a high in the upper 60s and mostly sunny. Wednesday night's forecast includes isolated rain showers, a low around 54 with passing clouds. Lots of sunshine Thursday as we top out around 70. A few clouds rolling through into Thursday night as temperatures bottom out around 57. I'm meteorologist Regina Kroll for Marquette's Rocking Eagle. Right now, it's 62 degrees.
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0: Marquette City Police Captain Jim Finkbeiner reminds you there are a few things to remember when you're going out to take your dog for a walk.
1: You know, City Marquette, we follow the state rules, which means if your dog is in public, if it's not on private property, your private property, then it needs to be on a leash. It's a 6-foot leash is what the law states. And if you don't have your dog on a leash, then you can be ticketed. There's a couple of things in the City Marquette, too, that we have a really long shoreline, of course, and a lot of beaches and area. But all the bathing beaches in the City of Marquette, no dogs are allowed. And it doesn't make any difference if they're on a leash or not. And that's just for public health safety is the biggest reason. There are other places that dogs can be on a leash in other beach areas, just not in the city along those bathing beaches. The biggest thing is a lot of times we hear, you know, oh, I have control of my dog. He's a really good dog. He likes everybody. But we're still talking about animals. And not everybody's comfortable around animals, of course, too. And we can't always predict everything. So just the safest and most conscientious thing we can do as a person with an animal is to help people feel safe around my animal. And that's to have them on a leash where you know you have control of them all the time.
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0: This Upper Michigan weather forecast is brought to you by Marquette GMC. Whether you're looking for a vehicle to purchase, need maintenance, or have an unfortunate accident, they'll take care of you.
3: We'll start off this morning with temperatures in the 50s. By afternoon, a high in the upper 70s and mostly sunny. More clouds will push in tonight. Showers and storms come in too. It will be breezy as temperatures drop back to 67. We'll start off Sunday with scattered showers and storms. A mix of sun and clouds throughout the day with a high in the mid-70s and breezy. Staying breezy into Sunday night too. Mostly clear as we bottom out around 60. 78 our forecast high on Monday with lots of sunshine. Isolated rain showers are back Monday night, partly cloudy with a low around 63. Then showers and storms expected for Tuesday, partly sunny with temperatures topping out again in the upper 70s. Showers and storms forecast to continue into Tuesday night too, mostly cloudy with a low around 58. Then a chance of rain showers for Wednesday, cooler with a high in the upper 60s and mostly sunny. Wednesday night's forecast includes isolated rain showers, a low around 54 with passing clouds. Lots of sunshine Thursday as we top out around 70. A few clouds rolling through into Thursday night as temperatures bottom out around 57. I'm meteorologist Regina Kroll for Marquette's Rocking Eagle. Right now, it's 62 degrees.

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0: Coming to you from deep within the bowels of Marquette's Rockin' Evil 106.9, this is Russell. That was Volbeat with Heaven Nor Hell for your Saturday morning listening pleasure. And coming up, we have Nothing More, right here on Marquette's Rockin' Evil 106.9.
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3: With considerable cloud cover today and some late day showers and thunder showers possible, high temperatures staying in the upper 70s. East to northeast winds 5 to 10. Scattered showers, a few thunder showers around tonight with lows in the mid-60s. An isolated shower chance lingers early morning Sunday, and then partly sunny skies develop with a high temperature at about 75 with northwest winds from 5 to 15. Temperatures fall to 60 on Sunday night with a clear sky. And then looking ahead into next week, start things off in a quiet manner weather-wise with upper 70s and partly to mostly sunny skies on Monday. And then on Monday night, low temperature at around 62 with a slight chance for a shower or thunder shower. On Tuesday, with a mix of clouds and sun, we're looking at highs in the mid-70s with an isolated shower or thunder shower. Highs back around 70 Wednesday with isolated showers possible. This is meteorologist Paul Trombley for Marquette's Rockin' Eagle. Right now, 65.
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1: 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And the final day of racing is Sunday starting at 11. Catch all the action. A weekend pass is $40. Friday night is $10. Sammy passes are $20. And children 12 and under are free. Teens $10 a day or $25 for a weekend pass. 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

0: This is Russell, deep in the basement of Marquette's Rockin' Evil 106.9, and that was The Who with Lost Soul. Coming up, we have All That Remains, right here on Marquette's Rockin' Evil 106.9.
1: Here's Marquette Police Patrol Captain Jim Finkbeiner with a reminder that a new city law says you can't ride any kind of bikes on downtown or 3rd Street sidewalks.
2: In the downtown area, the DDA area, which includes Washington Street from Lakeshore to 7th, 3rd Street from Fair to Berrega, and South Front Street from Ridge to Berrega. Those streets are considered the downtown areas. Those sidewalks, you can't ride a bike. And really any mobility device. That means e-bikes, scooters, electric skateboards, all those type of things. You can't ride those on the sidewalks in those particular sidewalks ever. Take the caveat that a mobility device also includes wheelchairs, electric wheelchairs. That, of course, is always allowed. That's an ADA, and we would never restrict that. So anybody that's in a wheelchair, electric wheelchair, obviously you have the right to be on the sidewalk. That is never in question. But e-bikes, pedal bikes, scooters, whether they're electrified or not, all those type of things, Segways, none of that can be on the sidewalks in those areas like I just reiterated.
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4: With considerable cloud cover today and some late day showers and thunder showers possible, high temperatures staying in the upper 70s. East to northeast winds 5 to 10. Scattered showers, a few thunder showers around tonight with lows in the mid-60s. An isolated shower chance lingers early morning Sunday, and then partly sunny skies develop with a high temperature at about 75 with northwest winds from 5 to 15. Temperatures fall to 60 on Sunday night with a clear sky, and then looking ahead into next week, start things off in a quiet manner weather-wise with upper 70s and partly to mostly sunny skies on Monday. And then on Monday night, low temperature at around 62 with a slight chance for a shower, thunder shower. On Tuesday, with a mix of clouds and sun, we're looking at highs in the mid-70s with an isolated shower, thunder shower. Highs back around 70 Wednesday with isolated showers possible. This is meteorologist Paul Trombley for Marquette's Rockin' Eagle. Right now, 65.
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0: From the windowless basement of Marquette's Rockin' Evil 106.9, this is Russell. And that was Cinderella with You Don't Know What You Got. Coming up, we have Motionless in White, right here on Marquette's Rockin' Evil 106.9.
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From deep within the bowels of Marquette's Rockin' Evil 106.9, this is Russell. And that was Motionless in White's R.I.P. And this is Pantera.

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0: from the bowels of Marquette's Rockin' Evil 106.9. This is Russell. That was Seven Dust with The Day I Tried to Live for your Saturday brunch listening pleasure. Coming up, we have some Ed Sheeran right here on Marquette's Rockin' Evil 106.9.
1: This Upper Michigan weather forecast is brought to you by The Skin Lounge, West Washington Street, Marquette, where they blend artistic tattoo work, permanent makeup, and advanced aesthetics.
2: With considerable cloud cover today and some late day showers and thunder showers possible, high temperatures staying in the upper 70s. East to northeast winds 5 to 10. Scattered showers, a few thunder showers around tonight with lows in the mid-60s. An isolated shower chance lingers early morning Sunday, and then partly sunny skies develop with a high temperature at about 75 with northwest winds from 5 to 15. Temperatures fall to 60 on Sunday night with a clear sky. And then looking ahead into next week, start things off in a quiet manner weather-wise with upper 70s and partly to mostly sunny skies on Monday. And then on Monday night, low temperature at around 62 with a slight chance for a shower, a thunder shower. On Tuesday, with a mix of clouds and sun, we're looking at highs in the mid-70s with an isolated shower, a thunder shower. Highs back around 70 Wednesday with isolated showers possible. This is meteorologist Paul Trombley for Marquette's Rockin' Eagle. Right now, 66.
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0: This is Russell, deep in the basement of Marquette's Rockin' Evil 106.9, and that was Buck Cherry's Broken Glass. Coming up, we have Avenged Sevenfold, right here on Marquette's Rockin' Evil 106.9.
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1: Moyle Soil from Ishpeming Concrete, now open, including Saturdays from 7 until noon, 400 Stone Street behind Robin's Flooring, Ishpeming.
3: Here's Marquette City Police Chief Ryan Grimm with an update on Marquette's new e-bike rules.
4: Prior to this, only class ones and regular bikes and things like that were allowed to use the bike path. 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It's more about, are they driving it and operating it safely? 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But it's really, now we're saying you should be on the right hand side, that way if you get caught by a bike or anybody else that wants to go around you, they can pass safely.
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7: With considerable cloud cover today and some late day showers and thunder showers possible, high temperatures staying in the upper 70s. East to northeast winds 5 to 10. Scattered showers, a few thunder showers around tonight with lows in the mid-60s. An isolated shower chance lingers early morning Sunday, and then partly sunny skies develop with a high temperature at about 75 with northwest winds from 5 to 15. Temperatures fall to 60 on Sunday night with a clear sky, and then looking ahead into next week, start things off in a quiet manner weather-wise with upper 70s and partly to mostly sunny skies on Monday. And then on Monday night, low temperature at around 62 with a slight chance for a shower, a thunder shower. On Tuesday, with a mix of clouds and sun, we're looking at highs in the mid-70s with an isolated shower, a thunder shower. Highs back around 70 Wednesday with isolated showers possible. This is meteorologist Paul Trombley for Marquette's Rockin' Eagle. Right now, 66.
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0: up, tie loose, coffee hot, earphones in, and the stream is on to the Rocket Eagle.
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0: From the basement of Marquette's Rockin' Evil 106.9, this is Russell. And that was Ice Nine Kills, American Nightmare. Coming up, we have 3 Days Grace, right here on Marquette's Rockin' Evil 106.9.
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From deep within the bowels of Marquette's Rockin' Evil 106.9, this is Russell. And that was Don't Wanna Go Home Tonight by 3 Days Grace. And this is Megadeth.

0: from the bowels of Marquette's Rockin' Evil 106.9. This is Russell. That was Sickly Puppies with a little sunshine to start your Saturday afternoon. And let's keep the good vibes going with Cairo Knife Fight right here on Marquette's Rockin' Evil 106.9.
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3: With considerable cloud cover today and some late day showers and thunder showers possible, high temperatures staying in the upper 70s. East to northeast winds 5 to 10. Scattered showers, a few thunder showers around tonight with lows in the mid-60s. An isolated shower chance lingers early morning Sunday, and then partly sunny skies develop with a high temperature at about 75 with northwest winds from 5 to 15. Temperatures fall to 60 on Sunday night with a clear sky. And then looking ahead into next week, start things off in a quiet manner weather-wise with upper 70s and partly to mostly sunny skies on Monday. And then on Monday night, low temperature at around 62 with a slight chance for a shower, a thunder shower. On Tuesday, with a mix of clouds and sun, we're looking at highs in the mid-70s with an isolated shower, a thunder shower. Highs back around 70 Wednesday with isolated showers possible. This is meteorologist Paul Trombley for Marquette's Rockin' Eagle. Right now, 69.
4: Here's Marquette City Police Patrol Captain Jim Finkbeiner with advice on what not to do when you head to a city beach this summer.
5: A couple things to remember on the beach, too, is that no dogs are allowed. There's only a couple of areas in town that dogs can be. And once again, they still need to be on a leash. You know, there's plenty of garbage barrels, so no littering. No alcohol is allowed on the beach. No fires and no smoking. Now, that sounds like this big, long list of things you can't do. But honestly, if you think about what those are on those lists, those are things just to make sure that everybody enjoys their time. Nobody wants to have smoking going on around them, especially if you have young kids. The alcohol on the beach, that just kind of lends itself, especially on a hot day, for things to not go as well sometimes. So those are just some basic behavior things that, once again, are just designed for everybody to be able to have a good time and not have to worry about that.
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0: This is Russell, deep in the basement of Marquette's Rockin' Evil 106.9, and that was Free by Beartooth. Coming up, we have some Serge Tankian, right here on Marquette's Rockin' Evil 106.9.
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6: This Upper Michigan weather forecast is brought to you by Midtown Bakery in beautiful downtown Negaunee. They're not ordinary, they're extraordinary.
7: With considerable cloud cover today and some late day showers and thunder showers possible, high temperatures stay in the upper 70s. East to northeast winds 5 to 10. Scattered showers, a few thunder showers around tonight with lows in the mid 60s. An isolated shower chance lingers early morning Sunday, and then partly sunny skies develop with a high temperature at about 75 with northwest winds from 5 to 15. Temperatures fall to 60 on Sunday night with a clear sky, and then looking ahead into next week, start things off in a quiet manner weather-wise with upper 70s and partly to mostly sunny skies on Monday. And then on Monday night, low temperature at around 62 with a slight chance for a shower, a thunder shower. On Tuesday, with a mix of clouds and sun, we're looking at highs in the mid-70s with an isolated shower, a thunder shower. Highs back around 70 Wednesday with isolated showers possible. This is meteorologist Paul Trombley for Marquette's Rockin' Eagle. Right now, 69.
8: Going to work isn't so bad. 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

0: From the basement of Marquette's Rockin' Evil 106.9, this is Russell. And that was Motorhead's Redundant Speed Freak. And coming up, we have Veer Union, right here on Marquette's Rockin' Evil 106.9.
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From deep within the bowels of Marquette's Rockin' Evil 106.9, this is Russell, and that was Veer Union with Darker Side of Me, and this is Sleep Theory.

0: from the basement broadcasting studios of Marquette's Rockin' Evil 106.9. This is Russell. That was Mastodon's 2011 Curl the Burl, pushing us through this Saturday afternoon. Coming up, we have Love Hammers right here on Marquette's Rockin' Evil 106.9.
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3: With more cloud cover this afternoon, some scattered showers and thunder showers, especially late. High temperature readings stay in the upper 70s. East to northeast winds 5 to 10. Scattered showers, a few thunder showers around tonight with lows in the mid-60s. An isolated shower chance lingers early morning Sunday, and then partly sunny skies develop with a high temperature at about 75 with northwest winds from 5 to 15. Temperatures fall to 60 on Sunday night with a clear sky, and then looking ahead into next week, start things off in a quiet manner weather-wise with upper 70s and partly to mostly sunny skies on Monday. And then on Monday night, low temperature at around 62 with a slight chance for a shower, a thunder shower. On Tuesday, with a mix of clouds and sun, we're looking at highs in the mid-70s with an isolated shower, a thunder shower. Highs back around 70 Wednesday with isolated showers possible. This is meteorologist Paul Trombley for Marquette's Rockin' Eagle. Right now, 71.
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0: This is Russell from the basement of Marquette's Rockin' Evil 106.9, and that was Kingdom Collapse stumbling into your Saturday afternoon. Coming up, we have Seven Dust right here on Marquette's Rockin' Evil 106.9.
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8: With more cloud cover this afternoon, some scattered showers and thunder showers, especially late. High temperature readings stay in the upper 70s. East to northeast winds 5 to 10. Scattered showers, a few thunder showers around tonight with lows in the mid-60s. An isolated shower chance lingers early morning Sunday, and then partly sunny skies develop with a high temperature at about 75 with northwest winds from 5 to 15. Temperatures fall to 60 on Sunday night with a clear sky. And then looking ahead into next week, start things off in a quiet manner weather-wise with upper 70s and partly to mostly sunny skies on Monday. And then on Monday night, low temperature at around 62 with a slight chance for a shower, a thunder shower. On Tuesday, with a mix of clouds and sun, we're looking at highs in the mid-70s with an isolated shower, a thunder shower. Highs back around 70 Wednesday with isolated showers possible. This is meteorologist Paul Trombley for Marquette's Rockin' Eagle. Right now, 71.
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Houghton's rock is Ishpeming's rock. 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

0: from the basement broadcasting studios of Marquette's Rockin' Evil 106.9. This is Russell. That was At Dawn They Sleep by the always fabulous Slayer. Coming up, we have some Pearl Jam right here on Marquette's Rockin' Evil 106.9.
1: Here's Marquette Police Patrol Captain Jim Finkbeiner with a reminder that a new city law says you can't ride any kind of bikes on downtown or 3rd Street sidewalks.
2: In the downtown area, the DDA area, which includes Washington Street from Lakeshore to 7th, 3rd Street from Fair to Berrega, and South Front Street from Ridge to Berrega. Those streets are considered the downtown areas. Those sidewalks, you can't ride a bike. And really any mobility device. That means e-bikes, scooters, electric skateboards, all those type of things. You can't ride those on the sidewalks in those particular sidewalks ever. Take the caveat that a mobility device also includes wheelchairs, electric wheelchairs. That, of course, is always allowed. That's an ADA, and we would never restrict that. So anybody that's in a wheelchair, electric wheelchair, obviously you have the right to be on the sidewalk. That is never in question. But e-bikes, pedal bikes, scooters, whether they're electrified or not, all those type of things, Segways, none of that can be on the sidewalks in those areas like I just reiterated.
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From deep within the bowels of Marquette's Rock and Evil 106.9, this is Russell. That was Pearl Jam's Dark Matter. And this is The Warning.

0: This Upper Michigan weather forecast is brought to you by Marquette GMC. Whether you're looking for a vehicle to purchase, need maintenance, or have an unfortunate accident, they'll take care of you.
1: With more cloud cover this afternoon, some scattered showers and thunder showers, especially late. High temperature readings stay in the upper 70s. East to northeast winds 5 to 10. Scattered showers, a few thunder showers around tonight with lows in the mid-60s. An isolated shower chance lingers early morning Sunday, and then partly sunny skies develop with a high temperature at about 75 with northwest winds from 5 to 15. Temperatures fall to 60 on Sunday night with a clear sky. And then looking ahead into next week, start things off in a quiet manner weather-wise with upper 70s and partly to mostly sunny skies on Monday. And then on Monday night, low temperature at around 62 with a slight chance for a shower, a thunder shower. On Tuesday, with a mix of clouds and sun, we're looking at highs in the mid-70s with an isolated shower, a thunder shower. Highs back around 70 Wednesday with isolated showers possible. This is meteorologist Paul Trombley for Marquette's Rockin' Eagle. Right now, 72.
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7: With more cloud cover this afternoon, some scattered showers and thunder showers, especially late. High temperature readings stay in the upper 70s. East to northeast winds 5 to 10. Scattered showers, a few thunder showers around tonight with lows in the mid-60s. An isolated shower chance lingers early morning Sunday, and then partly sunny skies develop with a high temperature at about 75 with northwest winds from 5 to 15. Temperatures fall to 60 on Sunday night with a clear sky. And then looking ahead into next week, start things off in a quiet manner weather-wise with upper 70s and partly to mostly sunny skies on Monday. And then on Monday night, low temperature at around 62 with a slight chance for a shower, a thunder shower. On Tuesday, with a mix of clouds and sun, we're looking at highs in the mid-70s with an isolated shower, a thunder shower. Highs back around 70 Wednesday with isolated showers possible. This is meteorologist Paul Trombley for Marquette's Rockin' Eagle. Right now, 72.
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0: Marquette City Police Chief Ryan Grimm talks about a certain type of e-bike not allowed in the city.
1: The e-motos or e-motorcycles, e-dirt bikes, whatever you want to call them, those are not allowed on the multi-use path or actually on any city street. We see them all the time. We've been dealing with them the best we can, but they're very dangerous, and they certainly are not allowed on the multi-use path. Yeah, it's those smaller looking motorcycles that you see out on the streets. They don't have pedals, or if they do, they're not functioning pedals, and they've got a lot more than the 750 watts that are allowed. The people that we're seeing driving them are not normally licensed individuals, so to actually get it street legal, it would have to be registered, insured. You'd have to have a cycle endorsement. You'd have to have a driver's license. So that stuff is not what we're experiencing when we're trying to enforce that.
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3: 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Hey, we're just doing our job. The Rockin' Eagle.

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The Rockin' Eagle, 98.7, 106.9.

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2: With more cloud cover this afternoon, some scattered showers and thundershowers, especially late. High temperature readings stay in the upper 70s. East to northeast winds 5 to 10. Scattered showers, a few thundershowers around tonight with lows in the mid-60s. An isolated shower chance lingers early morning Sunday, and then partly sunny skies develop with a high temperature at about 75 with northwest winds from 5 to 15. Temperatures fall to 60 on Sunday night with a clear sky. And then looking ahead into next week, start things off in a quiet manner weather-wise with upper 70s and partly to mostly sunny skies on Monday. And then on Monday night, low temperature at around 62 with a slight chance for a shower, thunder shower. On Tuesday, with a mix of clouds and sun, we're looking at highs in the mid-70s with an isolated shower, thunder shower. Highs back around 70 Wednesday with isolated showers possible. This is meteorologist Paul Trombley for Marquette's Rockin' Eagle. Right now, 72.
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0: Hey, it's Mitch Bolo. 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
2: Manomin, or in English, wild rice, is a culturally significant food source for the Anishinaabe people. Scientifically speaking, it's a grass from the genus Zizania, and it's an annual plant native to the aquatic areas of the boreal forest regions of northern Ontario, Alberta, Saskatchewan, and Manitoba in Canada, and Minnesota, Wisconsin, Michigan, and Idaho in the U.S. The word manomin can be broken down into two parts: minnow, which means good, right, or well, and min, that comes from the word for berry. Manomin, good berry. The Anishinaabe consider wild rice to be a sacred component of the culture. There are many ceremonies, stories, customs, and traditions built around wild rice, as it was a staple food for the Anishinaabe. In 2018, the White Earth Nation of Ojibwe granted Manomin certain rights, sometimes compared to rights of nature or to granting it legal personhood, including the right to exist and flourish. The Anishinaabe also recognize Manomin as an economic commodity. The Smithsonian Institution's Bureau of American Ethnology published The Wild Rice Gatherers in the Upper Great Lakes, a study in American primitive economics by Albert Ernest Jenks in 1901. In addition to his field work interviewing members of various tribal communities, Jenks examined the accounts of explorers, fur traders, and government agents from the early 1600s to the late 1800s to detail a, quote, Aboriginal economic activity which is absolutely unique, in which no article is employed, not of Aboriginal conception and workmanship. His study further notes wild rice's importance in the fur trading era because the region would have been nearly inaccessible if not for the availability of wild rice and the ability to store it for long periods of time. Other than the Anishinaabe, tribes to have utilized Manomin were the Dakota, Meskwaki, Cree, Omaha, Ponca, Thompson, Ho-Chunk, and the Menominee tribe, whose name is based on this significant American plant. Today, wild rice is widely available, and many recipes can be found online. Manomin is very versatile. It pairs well with venison and other savory foods, or you can use it in a sweet-tasting dish with berries and maple syrup. Wild rice is relatively high in protein, the amino acid lysine, and dietary fiber, and low in fat. Nutritional analysis shows wild rice to be the grain second only to oats in protein content. And like true rice, it does not contain gluten. It's also a good source of certain minerals and B vitamins. 1 cup of cooked wild rice provides 5% or more of the daily value of thiamine, riboflavin, iron, and potassium, 10% or more of the daily value of niacin, vitamin B6, folate, magnesium, and phosphorus, 15% of zinc, and over 20% of manganese. So if you're looking for something a little indigenous for dinner tonight, get yourself some Manomin.
0: This has been another Native History Minute brought to you by the Ojibwa Casinos of Barriga and Marquette.
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8: This Upper Michigan weather forecast is brought to you by the Skin Lounge, West Washington Street, Marquette, where they blend artistic tattoo work, permanent makeup, and advanced aesthetics.
9: With more cloud cover this afternoon, some scattered showers and thunder showers, especially late. High temperature readings stay in the upper 70s. East to northeast winds 5 to 10. Scattered showers, a few thunder showers around tonight with lows in the mid-60s. An isolated shower chance lingers early morning Sunday, and then partly sunny skies develop with a high temperature at about 75 with northwest winds from 5 to 15. Temperatures fall to 60 on Sunday night with a clear sky. And then looking ahead into next week, start things off in a quiet manner weather-wise with upper 70s and partly to mostly sunny skies on Monday. And then on Monday night, low temperature at around 62 with a slight chance for a shower or thunder shower. On Tuesday, with a mix of clouds and sun, we're looking at highs in the mid-70s with an isolated shower or thunder shower. Highs back around 70 Wednesday with isolated showers possible. This is meteorologist Paul Trombley for Marquette's Rockin' Eagle. Right now, 72.
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0: 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The L.A. Lloyd Rock 30.
1: What happens when music you make for yourself suddenly connects with millions of other people? This weekend, Blake Connington, the artist known as Letdown, talks about the attention, the sacrifice, and what success still hasn't made any easier. Letdown joins me this weekend at the L.A. Lloyd Rock 30.
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1: With more cloud cover this afternoon, some scattered showers and thunder showers, especially late. High temperature readings stay in the upper 70s. East to northeast winds 5 to 10. Scattered showers, a few thunder showers around tonight with lows in the mid-60s. An isolated shower chance lingers early morning Sunday, and then partly sunny skies develop with a high temperature at about 75 with northwest winds from 5 to 15. Temperatures fall to 60 on Sunday night with a clear sky. And then looking ahead into next week, start things off in a quiet manner weather-wise with upper 70s and partly to mostly sunny skies on Monday. And then on Monday night, low temperature at around 62 with a slight chance for a shower or thunder shower. On Tuesday, with a mix of clouds and sun, we're looking at highs in the mid-70s with an isolated shower or thunder shower. Highs back around 70 Wednesday with isolated showers possible. This is meteorologist Paul Trombley for Marquette's Rockin' Eagle. Right now, 71.
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7: With more cloud cover this afternoon, some scattered showers and thundershowers, especially late. High temperature readings stay in the upper 70s. East to northeast winds 5 to 10. Scattered showers, a few thundershowers around tonight with lows in the mid-60s. An isolated shower chance lingers early morning Sunday, and then partly sunny skies develop with a high temperature at about 75 with northwest winds from 5 to 15. Temperatures fall to 60 on Sunday night with a clear sky, and then looking ahead into next week, start things off in a quiet manner weather-wise with upper 70s and partly to mostly sunny skies on Monday. And then on Monday night, low temperature at around 62 with a slight chance for a shower or thundershower. On Tuesday, with a mix of clouds and sun, we're looking at highs in the mid-70s with an isolated shower or thundershower. Highs back around 70 Wednesday with isolated showers possible. This is meteorologist Paul Trombley for Marquette's Rockin' Eagle. Right now, 71.
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0: This Upper Michigan weather forecast is brought to you by Midtown Bakery in beautiful downtown Negaunee. They're not ordinary, they're extraordinary.
1: Showers and thunderstorms tonight with mostly cloudy skies and a low of 66. South winds at 10 miles per hour, gusts to 20. Sunday, showers and thunderstorms through the morning, then partly sunny with a high of 75. West winds at 15 miles per hour, gusts to 25 as a cold front moves through. That'll clear skies for the start of the work week. Monday, sunny with a high of 77. A system of low pressure moves across the Midwest on Tuesday, bringing showers and thunderstorms, mostly sunny with a high of 76. Wednesday, isolated rain showers, mostly sunny with a high of 69. A second cold front moves through Wednesday, clearing skies across the area. Thursday, sunny with a high of 72. Friday, isolated rain showers throughout the day, mostly sunny with a high of 76. I'm meteorologist Bella Pittman for Marquette's Rocking Eagle. Right now, it's 70 degrees.
0: Here's Marquette Police Patrol Captain Jim Finkbeiner with a reminder that a new city law says you can't ride any kind of bikes on downtown or 3rd Street sidewalks.
2: In the downtown area, the DDA area, which includes Washington Street from Lakeshore to 7th, 3rd Street from Fair to Berriga, and South Front Street from Ridge to Berriga. Those streets are considered the downtown areas. Those sidewalks, you can't ride a bike. And really any mobility device. That means e-bikes, scooters, electric skateboards, all those type of things. You can't ride those on the sidewalks in those particular sidewalks ever. Take the caveat that a mobility device also includes wheelchairs, electric wheelchairs. That, of course, is always allowed. That's an ADA, and we would never restrict that. So anybody that's in a wheelchair, electric wheelchair, obviously you have the right to be on the sidewalk. That is never in question. But e-bikes, pedal bikes, scooters, whether they're electrified or not, all those type of things, Segways, none of that can be on the sidewalks in those areas like I just reiterated.
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11: Showers and thunderstorms tonight with mostly cloudy skies and a low of 66. South winds at 10 miles per hour, gusts to 20. Sunday, showers and thunderstorms through the morning, then partly sunny with a high of 75. West winds at 15 miles per hour, gusts to 25 as a cold front moves through. That'll clear skies for the start of the work week. Monday, sunny with a high of 77. A system of low pressure moves across the Midwest on Tuesday, bringing showers and thunderstorms, mostly sunny with a high of 76. Wednesday, isolated rain showers, mostly sunny with a high of 69. A second cold front moves through Wednesday, clearing skies across the area. Thursday, sunny, with a high of 72. Friday, isolated rain showers throughout the day, mostly sunny, with a high of 76. I'm meteorologist Bella Pittman for Marquette's Rocking Eagle. Right now, it's 70 degrees.
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2: Showers and thunderstorms tonight with mostly cloudy skies and a low of 66. South winds at 10 miles per hour, gusts to 20. Sunday, showers and thunderstorms through the morning, then partly sunny with a high of 75. West winds at 15 miles per hour, gusts to 25 as a cold front moves through. That'll clear skies for the start of the work week. Monday, sunny with a high of 77. A system of low pressure moves across the Midwest on Tuesday, bringing showers and thunderstorms, mostly sunny with a high of 76. Wednesday, isolated rain showers, mostly sunny

0: with a high of 69. A second cold front moves through Wednesday, clearing skies across the area. Thursday, sunny with a high of 72. Friday, isolated rain showers throughout the day, mostly sunny with a high of 76. I'm meteorologist Bella Pittman for Marquette's Rocking Eagle. Right now it's 72 degrees.
1: 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The L.A. Lloyd Rock 30 begins now.
2: Well, my birthday month continues. Next weekend, we will be celebrating the L.A. Lloyd birthday with, just announced, Chris Jericho from Fozzy will be here. But we got to get there, and we got a great show for you today. Now, we've been playing a song called Do It for the Love from an artist known as Let Down. Now, his real name is Blake Coddington. He's here to co-host the Rock 30 today for his first time. He's got a really interesting story. I think you're going to like it. We'll also play another song or two from him as well. So, Let Down is not going to be a letdown. I promise you, we're going to have a great show today. Why don't we go ahead again? We've got a debut for you, and it is the return of Dave Grohl and his Foo Fighters. I like this one. I really do. It's called Window, debuting at number 30 from Foo Fighters on the L.A. Lloyd Rock 30.

That song seems a little simple when you hear it for the first time, but when you watch the video, it kind of all comes together. It kind of takes you through the day of this window washer and all the people he experiences as he goes up the big, tall building there and sees what's happening behind the windows on the other side. So you might want to check that out. It's called Window from Foo Fighters, coming in at number 30. We are already looking ahead to Labor Day weekend, and guess who is going to be back for their 17th appearance? You guessed it. That would be Chris Robertson from Blackstone Cherry. And here they are moving up 30 to 29 with Deep on the Rock 30. Laughing takes the pain away.

0: Yeah, looking forward to hanging out with Blackstone Cherry Labor Day weekend. They'll be back for their 17th time to co-host The Rock 30, moving up 30 to 29 with that one called Deep. Well, today his name is Blake Coddington. He's going by the artist known as Letdown. And, of course, we got a big song we're about to play for you called Do It for the Love. So a great weekend to discover the new music from Letdown and Blake Coddington. Good to have you on the show, man.
1: Dude, absolutely. The pleasure's all mine. Thanks for having me.
0: Now, like I said, we're about to play your new single called Do It for the Love. Were you going through something personally when this song began taking shape, and how long had you been working on it before it was released?
1: Well, it was on the shelf for 2 years.
0: Really?
1: Well, it's kind of my tendency to be self-destructive, and even the beginning of what we first started talking about, where, you know, what did you sacrifice, what did you have to do, and I was like, it cost everything. That whole song is just like, if I'm doing it because I love it and because I have to.
0: Yeah.
1: Because it doesn't bear as much fruit as people think it does. In fact, it does more destruction to my personal life and my mental state and my ego and all the things that make me. It's way more infectious towards than it is helping me.
0: Wow. Well, that's interesting, man. And next time I play it, I'm just going to be thinking about that because I really didn't get that perspective on it.
1: Well, I mean, the chorus of the song is I do it for the love.
0: Right.
1: And it lists a million horrible things that you're doing it for.
0: No gray area, man. It's pretty black and white.
1: I'm doing it because it hurts me. I'm doing it because I hate it. But I love it.
0: There you go. You hate it, but you love it. All right. I love the song. Let's bring it on. Our guest co-host, Letdown, moves up 29 to 28 and Do It for the Love.
2: A man

There it is, our guest co-host, Let Down, Do It for the Love. Moving up 29 to 28, you'll hear at least one, maybe two more songs from Let Down as we count them down with him, and he'll be here till we reach number one. And we move on with Tyler Connelly's new one, who told me about the song Winnebago Lay Low when he was here, which grew from the fantasy of escaping the noise and disappearing for a while and, you know, just letting life slow down. Theory of a Dead Man kind of turns that daydream into a song, too, and you got to check out that video, especially if you're anyone who's ever wanted to just unplug and get away, because the chaos awaits you. You know that. Theory of a Dead Man now coming in at 27 for you on the Rock 30. Oh.

0: Winnebago lay low, Theory of a Dead Man, but no movement. Coming in at number 27, we're hanging out with the artist known as Let Down. His real name is Blake Connington. We just played the big song called Do It for the Love. But before he had all this attention on that, he was living alone in a one-bedroom apartment in Indiana as the world shut down during COVID. And after the break, he's going to take us back to that moment and how that isolation pushed him to finally put his own music out there.
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18: 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Lloyd's Rock 30.
0: I encourage you to visit the L.A. Lloyd YouTube channel. 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Lloyd, and right there you will find the new home of Rock 30 TV, along with the full interviews. We have shorts that comes from some of our reels on social media as well. You'll find a lot of stuff there, and even things you never get to hear on the radio, you can find it on Rock 30 TV on the L.A. Lloyd YouTube channel. Go there and please subscribe, won't you? As we bring one now from the Pretty Reckless, a former number one, but dropping down to 26 this week with When I Wake Up.

0: The Pretty Reckless lands at 26 with When I Wake Up. We just heard Let Down's big song called Do It for the Love, getting a lot of attention in the present. But let's reflect back and kind of get to the beginning of when you started calling yourself Let Down, which was 2020, a completely different chapter of your life back then. So now when you look back and reflect on 2020, what was happening that made music feel like the right place to put out what you were actually going through?
1: Looking back, it's so funny because looking back, I almost miss it. But I remember it being like a really traumatic, hard time in my life, but I almost missed the push to do other things aspect of trying to get out of a hole. But it was a pretty not unique scenario. I grew up in Texas, and I'd taken a job offer in Fort Wayne, Indiana, which I don't know if you've ever been there, but
0: I have.
1: There's like two stores.
0: Right.
1: So not a lot going on in Fort Wayne, Indiana. So I took a job offer out there, maybe 2 weeks before the country went into total lockdown, and you know how we all had so much information about how that was going to happen.
0: Right.
1: And I took the job, didn't have any friends, didn't know anybody, moved into this little one-bedroom apartment, and then, you know, 2 weeks before I could even meet my coworkers, we weren't allowed to leave our houses.
0: Wow.
1: And so I was just stuck inside in this place 1,000 miles away from home and nowhere to go and nothing to do. And I'd been a producer for years. I used to produce a bunch of local bands. I always recorded other artists, and I always wrote my own music, but nothing I was ever going to put out. And I had saw TikTok for the first time, I think, in that couple months span that the lockdown had started. And I was like, you know what, I'm gonna put some of my music on there and maybe I'll get 100 followers or whatever. And I think I put the first song I ever wrote on there, and I think I woke up the next morning like 100,000 followers on there and all these views. And I was like, what is actually happening here? I couldn't believe it, because that kind of stuff doesn't happen to people like me usually, and at least in the world that I had designed in my head. And it was weird. It became almost like a drug, though, at that point. It was like, well, how do I keep doing this over and over and over? And then I got obsessed with it, and it led me right to where I am, where I'm at. And that's why I was saying earlier, I almost miss it, because now it feels really a little more uniform, a little more structured. There's a record label involved. It feels like more like a business, and less like I'm fighting for my life here.
0: Well, it is amazing how you made that fast connection with all the new fans right there. We'll talk about that a little bit later on. But right now, we got to get into the guy, the band that will be here to co-host the Rock 30 My Birthday Weekend coming up next weekend. That will be Chris Jericho of Fozzy here. I Know Evil moves up 26 to 25 on the Rock 30.

0: That is Wage War and Blindfold moving up 25 to 24. We're counting him down with Let Down, his first appearance on The Rock 30. And coming up, he's going to explain what started happening in the comments after he put his music out there when complete strangers heard these songs and made him realize that he had actually found his people.
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12: Here's Marquette City Police Chief Ryan Grimm with an update on Marquette's new e-bike rules.
13: Prior to this, only class ones and regular bikes and things like that were allowed to use the bike path. Now, any class of e-bike can use it, along with skateboards, one wheels, or any kind of e-mobility device. What they're focusing on now is the behavior of the operator. It's more about, are they driving it and operating it safely? So we have, you know, the ordinance covers our ability to enforce people that are driving recklessly, too fast, that kind of thing. 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I mean, the bike cannot carry any more than it's built to carry. So you can't have three or four people on a bike that's built for one or sometimes two. Some of the bigger e-bikes do have foot pegs in the back and a seat that'll accommodate an extra rider. But for the most part, keep one on a bike and ride it safely. That's really all we're asking for.
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17: The only countdown where every track hits hard. L.A. Lloyd's Rock 30.
0: We are back on the Rock 30. I am L.A. Lloyd and my guest today, Blake Coddington, who goes by Let Down. We were talking about how people really started reacting to your music very fast. And the great thing about it is this music was coming from a very personal place where you were at the time, kind of living by yourself there. But when you did start hearing or maybe reading comments from people about your music, what was it that made you realize they understood exactly what you were trying to say?
13: I mean, we all have a way. We all kind of know that we're not super unique, but it really put it into perspective that, like, I'm really not unique in feeling like total crap all the time about all of this stuff. You know, it's just the age-old sentence, like, we're all going through this bullshit together,
0: right?
13: It really just made me feel like, okay, I kind of found my people. I found people that understand it. I'm not as big of an outcast as I thought I was. I'm not as different as I thought I was, which immensely helped me a lot. It was once the comments started skewing into I'm helping people where I started having more mental struggles with it, because, like, I can't help myself. What am I doing here?
0: Right.
13: Please don't look to me for guidance, because I'm not the one.
0: It really is an anomaly how people really have reacted to your music so fast, and can't wait to play more from our guest co-host Let Down later on today. In the meantime, we get back to the Rock 30 and bring on a big jump from Avatar from 28 to 23. This one's called Crying Fire.

0: Exit Wound from Marilyn Manson moves up 24 to 22 on the Rock 30. And when we come back, we've got your L.A. Lloyd pick of the week. Going to introduce you to a Swedish band that I think you're really going to like by the name of Eminence. Also, we're going to continue our conversation with Let Down. Imagine going to sleep after posting your music, waking up the next day to nearly 100,000 new followers. We're going to have Let Down tell you all about that and how it kind of changed him next on the Rock 30.
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12: 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Lloyd.
0: L.A. Lloyd getting to know the artist known as Let Down today, a guy who put his music out there, woke up one morning, had 100,000 new followers. So, man, the response grew quickly. Suddenly, a lot more people were paying attention to what you were creating. What did that kind of attention reveal to you about yourself?
13: It really... How would I even put that? It really kind of just made me... out of everything, really, it was... I have a really bad voice in my head. I'm not very kind to myself. We all have this a little bit. I'm way too critical. I have horrible body dysmorphia. I don't like the way I look. I don't like the way I sound. I can't hear my voice recorded back and played back to me. I'm one of those guys.
0: Okay.
13: But the best thing it did for me was start to manage those feelings. I still hate it, but not as much.
0: Yeah, I get it.
13: And that is night and day for me.
0: Well, it seems like you're adjusting to it, and things are moving quite nice for you. I'm going to get to hear some more music from Let Down later on today and more conversation with him next hour. Right now, we bring on From Ashes to New for you, moving up 23 to 21. It's Die For You on The Rock 30.

0: have no idea what you're talking about.
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2: Showers and thunderstorms tonight with mostly cloudy skies and a low of 66. South winds at 10 miles per hour, gusts to 20. Sunday, showers and thunderstorms through the morning, then partly sunny with a high of 75. West winds at 15 miles per hour, gusts to 25 as a cold front moves through. That'll clear skies for the start of the work week. Monday, sunny with a high of 77. A system of low pressure moves across the Midwest on Tuesday, bringing showers and thunderstorms, mostly sunny with a high of 76. Wednesday, isolated rain showers, mostly sunny with a high of 69. A second cold front moves through Wednesday, clearing skies across the area. Thursday, sunny with a high of 72. Friday, isolated rain showers throughout the day, mostly sunny, with a high of 76. I'm meteorologist Bella Pittman for Marquette's Rocking Eagle. Right now, it's 71 degrees.
3: Get loud. L.A. Lloyd's counting down the hottest rock tracks on the planet.

Sure didn't take Motionless and White very long to get into the top 20 on the Rock 30. 21 to 20, that one features Skylar Grey as well. The track is called R.I.P. We're counting him down with the artist known as Letdown. His real name is Blake Connington. Got to be playing more of his music and continue our conversation with him right after we bring on the artist that everyone seems to be falling in love with him. Glad we had him as a guest co-host just a few weeks back. His name is Ryan Purge. This is Sour, moving up 20 to 19 on the Rock 30. We'll be right back.

0: There is your number 19 song in the L.A. Lloyd Rock 30, moving up from 20, Ryan Purge doing Sour, as we count him down today with the artist known as Let Down. And once Let Down started becoming a career, something in your life, I'm thinking, had to give way, right? So was there something, maybe the first real sacrifice you had to make to keep moving forward with what Let Down was becoming?
1: I would say, I would raise your something and say everything.
0: Oh, wow. Okay.
1: I think that it became... I mean, social media is such a volatile place to live and be. And I found very quickly that when you ignore it, it ignores you.
0: Mm, that is very true.
1: Yeah, I mean, when you can take breaks all you want. It's important to, but it leaves you. And it takes a lot of work to get back. Like, you could do a year's worth of damage in a week by just ignoring it. And I've learned that lesson several times in the last 5 years. But it cost me a lot of personal relationships. I drifted away from most of all of my friends. I lost a lot of time with people that I wish I could get back. But I don't know, man. I don't think I'd trade it.
0: Yeah. Well, it's interesting to hear you say that, because I don't think I've ever had anybody that really put it, you know, in black and white like that. It's like you skip a week, you could lose a year. I have been doing, you know, 9-to-5 radio pretty much my whole career. Last October, I decided just to devote everything I had to this specific show and just kind of work for myself and really immerse an old school guy into the digital world. And I didn't realize what a full-time job being into social media really is. It's like, you know, you've got the hardcore stuff you do in the studio like we're doing today, but man, like you said, if you don't stay with it or respond, it seems like you can just be one of these real fast, you know?
1: Yeah, and it happens, and it's really hard to... finding the balance is the most difficult thing, and I still struggle with that daily. I go through really big highs of being really into it and being proactive and going viral and getting all these views and talking to people, and then that comes with really low lows of wanting to shut down. And every time I shut down, it takes me months to get that algorithm to even look at me again.
0: Pretty wild how that works. It just goes to show you got to stay at it every day, right? That is for sure. Right back to the Rock 30 we go. No movement for Poppy this week as she comes in at 18 with Time Will Tell.
2: It's now.

That is Poppy doing Time Will Tell, coming in at number 18 on the Rock 30. We love it when The Who teams up with some great vocalists like they did on this track called Lost Soul, working with Johnny Hawkins of Nothing More. The song has become the gateway into their third album called Hun, that's spelled H-U-N, which was built around cultural heritage and ancestral wisdom. I like that. Landing at number 17, it is The Who featuring Johnny Hawkins, Lost Soul, on the Rock 30.

0: At number 17 on the Rock 30, The Who featuring Johnny Hawkins of Nothing More, Lost Soul. L.A. Lloyd here, counting him down with the artist known as Let Down. His real name is Blake Coddington, and we're going to even play another track from him when the Rock 30 continues.
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17: 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L.A. Lloyd brings you rock like nobody else.
0: Nobody else. L.A. Lloyd here with my producer, Logan, and we have a little request for you. We would love for you to subscribe to Rock 30 TV. That is the L.A. Lloyd YouTube channel. Go to YouTube, search for L.A. Lloyd, and you will find it right there. Check out a lot of great videos from interviews we've had right here on the Rock 30, including the one you're listening to right now with Let Down. That'll be available for you on Monday. When you get there, don't forget to subscribe and definitely leave us your comments, because we love hearing from you. We'll be playing a new song from Let Down, who's co-hosting today, right after we bring on Bill Murray featuring A Day to Remember at 16. Here's Always Let You Down.

0: It is Bill Murray, A Day to Remember. Also on that one, Always Let You Down, coming in at 16, up from 17. We're counting him down with the artist known as Let Down. Now, early on, you said touring was all you could think about. It's just what you wanted to do and get on the damn road, as you put it. So what part of touring has felt most different from the version you imagined before you actually lived it?
1: Well, I'd say the biggest revelation of touring is that it doesn't matter if you have 10 million followers on the internet. You still got to start at square one when you're selling tickets.
0: That's right.
1: That was my biggest one. I didn't know how any of this worked. I had never toured. I always dreamed that I would. I thought it would be easier. I thought it was as easy as you sign a record deal and you have a million followers and people are going to show up.
0: Right.
1: That is not the case. You have to, unless you're an A-list celebrity artist, you got to convince these people. And that is not an easy task. That part was eye-opening to me. I finally understand all the stories of why artists hate club tours and promoters and agents, and there's just more moving parts than I ever could have realized, and more work goes into it. And quite honestly, a lot of people have taken a piece of the pie that don't deserve it.
0: Yeah.
1: This whole industry, man, it's built on old traditions that just don't work anymore.
0: Well, you got that right. You got to keep evolving, man, and looks like you're doing quite well with it. So we do have time to play a Rock 30 Extra. It's another one from our guest co-host, Let Down. This is called Did It To You.

0: Nickelback is back, moving up 19-15 with Rattle the Cage. L.A. Lloyd counting him down with Blake Connington, the artist known as Let Down. And when we come back, he's going to talk about the two people he trusts enough to hear the rough ideas and tell him when he may need to rethink everything all over again.
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17: It's not just a countdown. It's a backstage pass. This is L.A. Lloyd's Rock 30.
0: I hope you're getting to know Blake Connington a little bit better. He goes by the artist known as Let Down, and you seem to be a guy who definitely trusts your own instincts, man. But sometimes a fresh set of ears can change everything. And with that said, who do you trust enough to challenge an idea that you're convinced it's already done and it's perfect?
18: Yeah, I have two people like that in my life, and they're two of my closest friends, and they both happen to be producers and writers.
0: Okay.
18: And one of them, we've been friends since we were kids. Somehow it's the only relationship I've ever maintained my whole life. I think we're 20 years now strong.
0: Wow, nice.
18: I actually just convinced him to move out of our hometown and move to Nashville, where I live, and he just got here a few months ago, so we spend a lot of time together. But yeah, I got my buddy Ryan, my buddy Eric. Eric's also another artist called Youth here. He's incredible. You should all look him up. Those guys, I bounce every idea off them.
0: Nice.
18: We've got a thing where we're all comfortable bouncing our worst ideas and the beginnings of ideas off of each other.
0: We
18: three or four times a week meet at my house or my studio, and we go over everything we got. We just try to find the right thing. But what I did find, though, at the end of the day, as long as it's still my song, as long as I'm still being honest, it'll work. There was a couple years there where when I had first signed my record deal and I was I was flying all over the country writing with all these writers, and that's their 9-to-5 job, is I write hit songs for people. And we'd write great songs. Like, honestly, arguably, some of the best material that I've ever put out, but it doesn't connect with anyone.
0: Gotcha.
18: It sound, they, like, when I listen back to them, they're amazing songs, but they sound like they were written for a general audience. They don't sound like I wrote them for myself. And right. Every single time I sit down and I write one of those songs for myself, it works.
0: Interesting. That's pretty wild how that works out, my friend. Hey, let's get back to the countdown now. Bring on this former number one from Evanescence. This week landing at 14 with Who Will You Follow?

0: Break Me Down, Tim Montana moves up 15 to 13. It's L.A. Lloyd counting him down with the artist known as Let Down. And when we come back, he's going to talk about the one song that he let go viral for nearly 2 years before he could finally convince himself to release it as a single.
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1: No fluff. Just fresh rock and famous faces. That's the L.A. Lloyd way.
2: We've already got to hear a couple of songs from our guest co-host known as Letdown earlier today on The Rock 30. So I got to ask you, Blake, some songs are easier to put into the world than others. So which song was the hardest for you to release because of how much of yourself was actually inside it?
3: I think there's a few of those. My biggest one was I had this song. It's like, I think it's the only ballad I've ever put out. It's called Empty. And it was really just a song about how I feel. And I wrote it, you know, middle of the pandemic, and I let it go viral, really viral, for a year or two. And still was like, I'm not putting that out. I'm never going to put this out. But then I found myself keep putting it online. It's almost like I had to convince myself that it was good enough to put out. I still do it to this day, dude. I mean, I'm sitting on all these songs and I keep showing them people and I'm like, these are great. These are the next ones. And I'm like, in 6 months, we'll re-listen to them. We got to listen to them again in 6 months.
2: 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Right now, we're back into the Rock 30 with Papa Roach, moving 14 to 12, and See You in Hell.

See You in Hell. That is Papa Roach coming in at number 12 on the Rock 30. We will play more music from our guest co-host, Letdown, and we'll continue our conversation with him. Right now, let's get into a song from Greta Van Fleet, who talked about this track. Jake Kiska calls Irreverence the flagship of the song, the feeling of seizing the moment, and the band used that old idea to reconnect with some of the raw chaos from its earlier club days. You got it right now, coming in at number 11, up from 13, Play Your Games from Greta Van Fleet on the Rock 30.

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2: Showers and thunderstorms tonight with mostly cloudy skies and a low of 66. South winds at 10 miles per hour, gusts to 20. Sunday, showers and thunderstorms through the morning, then partly sunny with a high of 75. West winds at 15 miles per hour, gusts to 25 as a cold front moves through. That'll clear skies for the start of the work week. Monday, sunny with a high of 77. A system of low pressure moves across the Midwest on Tuesday, bringing showers and thunderstorms, mostly sunny with a high of 76. Wednesday, isolated rain showers, mostly sunny with a high of 69. A second cold front moves through Wednesday, clearing skies across the area. Thursday, sunny with a high of 72. Friday, isolated rain showers throughout the day, mostly sunny with a high of 76. I'm meteorologist Bella Pittman for Marquette's Rocking Eagle. Right now, it's 70 degrees.
3: 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And that's L.A. Lloyd's Rock 30.